0: President Trump spoke to media before boarding Air Force One.
1: The arrest in the UK was fantastic. Working with Britain, it was an amazing job. We had them under investigation. They were looking to do big damage to our fort, and working with the British worked out great.
0: Northern Ireland Secretary Sir Chris Bryant has appealed for calm amid the continuing standoff over the Orange Order parade on Garvaghy Road. Thousands gathered to oppose the march, which was cleared to go ahead following late-night court proceedings. Sir Chris spoke to reporters earlier.
2: Everybody should be cooperating with the police at the moment. That is everybody. And those of us who are in elected office have a particular onus on us, I think, to try and calm and bring temperate language to everything.
0: Prime Minister Andy Burnham says he's prepared to make unpopular choices, including tax rises, to fund an NHS-style social care system in England. He accuses previous generations of politicians of failing to tackle reform, saying nothing is off the table when the plans are put to voters at the next general election. Avanti West Coast services will be brought into public ownership from March next year, when its current contract ends. Transport Secretary Heidi Alexander says the move will be accompanied by an improvement plan. And Wales are bottom of their Nations League group after suffering a 2-0 defeat to Denmark in Copenhagen. Ben Davies' own goal and Gustav Eikerson's strike secured the win for the hosts after they dominated much of the match. That's the latest. From Radio News Hub, I'm Dave Cronin.
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0: A chilly start to Monday morning, followed by a fine day with prolonged sunny spells. Further blustery showers in western Scotland. Highs of 20 degrees Celsius.
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2: Mum first died, and she couldn't work out how to prepare a legendary roast. Mum died again when she asked me what my name was. On the 10th of March, Mum died a final time, surrounded by her family.
1: With dementia, you die again and again and again, which is why at Alzheimer's Society, we'll be with you again and again and again. 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
1: 5 men have been arrested over a suspected terror plot targeting RAF Fairford in Gloucestershire. US President Donald Trump says the suspects were looking to do big damage and praised the UK police response as amazing. Prime Minister Andy Burnham says the government will always take every step necessary to protect the country and has paid tribute to the police and armed forces.

0: opposition supporters. Meanwhile, inside the conference, Prime Minister Andy Burnham has promised major reform of England's social care system. Grass sales are up 575% after the hot and dry summer. The Royal Horticultural Society says it's because people are trying to repair their scorched lawns. Guy Barter is their chief horticulturalist. He can give some tips.
1: It's worth thinking about whether any areas of your lawn that suffer particularly might be better planted with something else. Or used for different purposes. And wildflower meadows are one of the most popular things where people rake in some wildflower seed.
0: And Billy Ray Cyrus says he's adjusting to a world without Dolly Parton, 1 month after her death, aged 80. The country singer says he now refers to life without his close friend as AD, after Dolly. That's the latest from Radio News Hub. I'm Dave Cronin.
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0: A chilly start to Monday morning, followed by a fine day with prolonged sunny spells. Further blustery showers in western Scotland. Highs of 20 degrees Celsius.
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1: Counter-terror police are understood to be investigating whether Iran is linked to a suspected terror plot at a military airbase in Gloucestershire used by US bombers. Five men were arrested on suspicion of explosive and terrorism offences after armed police stopped three vans travelling towards RAF Fairford. US President Donald Trump says the group detained in the nearby village of Welford in the early hours of Sunday were looking to do big damage. Gloucestershire Police's temporary chief constable is Maggie Blythe.
2: These arrests will no doubt have caused some shock and anxiety, and we want those living locally to RAF Fairford and across Gloucestershire to be sure and to know that as agencies we're working closely together to support them.
1: Prime Minister Andy Burnham says he's prepared to make unpopular choices, including tax rises, to fund an NHS-style social care system in England. Chancellor John Healey, meanwhile, will promise a new age of industrialisation when he addresses Labour's annual conference today. He'll announce new investment in British shipbuilding, as Dave Cronin reports.
3: John Healey will say Britain's industrial past can be remade for the modern world, with investment in manufacturing and defence helping to drive

0: next when the BBC series returns on Thursday. That's the latest from Radio News Hub. I'm John Collins.
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0: A chilly start to Monday morning, followed by a fine day with prolonged sunny spells, further blustery showers in western Scotland, a high today of 20 degrees Celsius.
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1: 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Way back when, I was obsessed with you. 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
3: Mum first died, and she couldn't work out how to prepare a legendary roast. 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On the 10th of March, Mum died a final time, surrounded by her family.
4: With dementia, you die again and again and again, which is why at Alzheimer's Society, we'll be with you again and again and again. 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
1: Counter-terror police are understood to be investigating whether Iran is linked to a suspected terror plot at a military airbase in Gloucestershire that's used by US bombers. Five men have been arrested on suspicion of explosives and terrorism offences after armed police stopped three vans travelling towards RAF Fairford. The US President Donald Trump says the group, which was detained in the nearby village of Welford in the early hours of yesterday, was looking to do big damage. Gloucestershire Police's temporary chief constable is Maggie Blythe.
2: These arrests will no doubt have caused some shock and anxiety, and we want those living locally to RAF Fairford and across Gloucestershire to be sure and to know that as agencies we're working closely together to support them.
1: Protesters who blockaded a road in Portadown to stop a contentious loyalist order parade have mostly dispersed after being told by a community leader that a fresh process to address the dispute was being initiated. At the height of the blockade, thousands of people gathered on the Garvaghy Road throughout Sunday to prevent the Orange Order parade from the nearby Drum Creek Church from passing along the route. The Chancellor will use his first Labour conference speech in the job to promise a new era of British industrial growth. John Healey will say investment in shipbuilding and manufacturing can help boost the economy. Dave Cronin explains.
3: The Chancellor will point to communities like his native South Yorkshire as evidence that former industrial areas can find new life through advanced manufacturing. He'll also confirm a UK-only competition for three new floating docks at the Royal Navy's Faslane submarine base. The Conservatives say the announcements lack clarity over funding, while the GMB union has welcomed the commitment to keep the dock contract in Britain.
1: And the supermodel Jerry Hall has told Sir Mick Jagger that if any of their children have an issue, he'll need to deal with it while she's on Celebrity Traitors. The American models among the celebs taking part in the highly anticipated second series of the beloved BBC spin-off game show, which returns to our screens this

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7: 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Motorbikes aren't in your way. 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
1: Five men have been arrested on suspicion of preparing a terrorist act after three suspicious white vans were seen heading towards an RAF base in Gloucestershire. Police in the county declared a major incident and dozens of homes near RAF Fairford were evacuated in the early hours of yesterday. Counter-terror police are leading the investigation alongside the local Gloucestershire force. Its temporary chief constable is Maggie Blythe.
2: You will appreciate this is a fast-moving situation and all agencies across Gloucestershire are actively working to respond to our community's needs and continue to provide information to our communities on a regular basis.
1: Chancellor John Healey will promise a new age of industrialisation when he addresses Labour's party conference today. He'll announce new investment in British shipbuilding, as Dave Cronin reports.
3: John Healey will say Britain's industrial past can be remade for the modern world, with investment in manufacturing and defence helping to drive economic growth. The three new floating docks at the Royal Navy's Faslane base will be put out to UK-only competition. But the Chancellor's upbeat message comes as the CBI warns private sector activity is failing, with businesses facing higher costs and weak demand.
1: Police have arrested dozens of demonstrators outside that Labour Party conference during a protest in support of Palestine action. More than 250 protesters sat outside the conference centre in Liverpool before being detained under the Terrorism Act. The arrests, which continued for hours, have been criticised by Amnesty International. 3 years since the tree at Sycamore Gap was felled, the National Trust now says there's a thick ring of new shoots around its stump. New growth at the site at Hadrian's Wall in Northumberland stands 2 to 3 feet tall. And the Little Mix singer Leanne Pinnock says she's received advice from a former star on Celebrity Traitors to help her survive in the Scottish castle. The 34-year-old is among the celebrities appearing in the upcoming second series of the BBC reality game show, which returns to our television sets on Thursday. That's the latest from Radio News Hub. I'm John Collins.
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1: A chilly start to Monday morning, followed by a fine day with prolonged sunny spells. Further blustery showers in western Scotland. A high today of 20 degrees.

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3: Mum first died, and she couldn't work out how to prepare a legendary roast. 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
1: Five men have reportedly been arrested on suspicion of preparing a terrorist act after three white vans were seen heading towards an RAF base in Gloucestershire. It's understood police in the county declared a major incident and dozens of homes near RAF Fairford were evacuated in the early hours of yesterday morning. Maggie Blythe is Gloucestershire Police's temporary chief constable.
2: We're really connected to our local communities here in policing, and we always say any intelligence or information that anyone finds or sees across the county, we ask them to report that in.
1: Dozens of demonstrators have been arrested outside the Labour Party conference. It came during a protest in support of Palestine Action, with police making the arrests under the Terrorism Act. The arrests have been criticised by Amnesty International, who's called them a shameful attack on freedom of speech. Almost 4 million more children and young people could be referred for mental health support before the end of this parliament. That's the warning from a group of charities who say that progress is failing to keep pace with rising need and that ministers are running out of time to deliver on their promises to children and young people. Haroon Chowdhury is the chief executive of the Centre for Young Lives.
3: The really important point here is that this is not just a mental health issue. This is a social issue and this is an economic issue. We have plenty of good evidence now on the economic costs of for mental health, not just the costs to the state, but also the costs to the economy as a result of inactivity, as a result of people being unable to work.
1: New shoots are growing at the sycamore gap tree. It was 3 years ago today that the sycamore was illegally felled by Daniel Graham and Adam Carruthers. The National Trust says the new growth shows the benefit of keeping the area fenced off. And Michael Sheen says being an actor could put him at a disadvantage on Celebrity Traitors because fellow contestants may assume he's good at pretending. The Welsh star joins names including Richard E. Grant, Maya Jama and Miranda Hart when the series returns on Thursday. That's the latest from Radio News Hub. I'm Holly Hughes.
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1: Mist or fog patches gradually clearing for a fine and dry day with long spells of sunshine turning hazy at times, staying dry for most with highs of 19 degrees Celsius.
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1: Counter-terror police are understood to be investigating whether Iran is linked to a suspected terror plot at a military airbase in Gloucestershire used by US bombers. Five men have reportedly been arrested on suspicion of explosive and terrorism offences after armed police stopped three vans travelling towards RAF Fairford. US President Donald Trump says the group detained in the nearby village of Welford in the early hours of Sunday were looking to do big damage. Gloucestershire Police's temporary chief constable is Maggie Bly.
2: These arrests will no doubt have caused some shock and anxiety, and we want those living locally to RAF Fairford and across Gloucestershire to be sure and to know that as agencies we're working closely together to support them.
1: Police have arrested dozens of demonstrators outside the Labour Party conference on Sunday during a protest in support of Palestine Action. More than 250 protesters sat outside the conference centre in Liverpool, many holding homemade banners. Police told them they'd been arrested under the Terrorism Act. But the arrests, which continued for hours, have been criticised by Amnesty International as a shameful attack on freedom of speech. Parliament's running out of time to help millions of young people with mental health needs. The message comes from a cohort of charities who say the total amount of time that children in England will spend waiting for support across the rest of this Parliament will add up to 7,500 years. Haroon Chowdhury is from the Centre for Young Lives.
3: There is a very clear long-term consequence here of real risks of disengagement from the labour market, inability to participate in society and work. And obviously that is going to cost us as a nation, not just in terms of demand on health services, but also in terms of lost productivity, lost potential and reduced economic growth.
1: And 3 years since the tree at Sycamore Gap was felled, the National Trust says there's a thick ring of new shoots around its stump. That's the latest from Radio News Hub. I'm Holly Hughes.
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1: Mist or fog patches gradually clearing for a fine and dry day with long spells of sunshine turning hazy at times, staying dry for most with highs of 19 degrees Celsius.
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0: Good morning and welcome to your breakfast show here on Delight Radio with me, Sheila Beck, sitting in for Ian Williams for another week while he has that well-deserved breakaway. He'll be back next Monday and taking you right through for the rest of the season. What have we got this morning? We've got the usual. We've got your thought for the day, your random fact of the day, you've got your two for one, you've got your smoothies, the headlines, celebrity birthdays and any other nonsense we can come up with between now and 10 o'clock. But wherever you are, whatever you're doing this morning, good morning to you.
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Cool and the Gang and Jones versus Jones, following Mariah Carey and Rochelle Jordan, and Didn't Mean to Turn You On, starting the show this morning. Looking for some fun facts for this morning. Australia is wider than the moon. I nearly went into an Australian accent then. And the thought for today, learning is the only thing the mind never exhausts of, never fears, and never regrets. So learning is a great thing to be doing. Everyone's back at school, aren't they? It's September, and we're back into the academic year. But it's a great time to pick up a hobby or another educational craft as we're heading now into the autumn and the winter seasons. Keeps you active, either inside or out. All you got to do is put your big coat on, haven't you now? It's getting a little bit chilly. Stargaze is up next with Soul Butter, and then we'll take a look at what's going on the roads.

0: good morning to you. 17 minutes past seven. Let's take a look and see what's going on in the traffic and travel for you this morning.
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0: Few instances going on already this morning. We've got slow traffic on the Wandswood Bridge Road northbound in the Good Kings Road. This travel time is about 10 minutes through there. We've got queuing traffic on the North Circular Road westbound from the M1 to Junction 1 Staples Corner. Again, travel time is extended through there. M4 onto the elevated section in Greater London. We've got, this is eastbound from Junction 3 to Junction 2. We've got travel time is about 15 minutes through that area as well. And we've got traffic congestion on the A2 westbound between Danson Road as well and Park Road. We've also got M61 Greater Manchester delays on the M61 southbound at Junction 1. That's the M60 interchange at the moment, so quite busy up in that area as well. And the M6 West Midlands, we've got delays M6 southbound before Junction 8. So if you are travelling in that area, you need to put an extra bit of time on your journey. So M60 Greater Manchester, that's 17-18. Ongoing congestion, that's because of the weekend closure. It's just recovery from that. Delays are easy, but it's still very slow. M4 eastbound, we've got planned overnight closures tonight, so make sure you're aware of that if you're travelling in that area. And the A3, routine lane closures for overnight works and traffic. Daytime traffic is flowing quite well in that area. Also, let's take a quick look and see what's going on the trains today. Take the screens up. Southern, major disruption on the Southern at Victoria. Early lineside fire at Clapham Junction is affecting services. Gatwick Express, no service on the Gatwick Express between Victoria and Brighton. Need my coffee, I think. Southwestern Railway station closed and trains are not stopping on the southwest at Berryland still. And we've got some delays and some cancellations southbound as well. The Heathrow Airport for all flights between the UK, Kuwait, Bahrain, UAE, Jordan, Qatar, Israel and Saudi Arabia are reduced due to the conflict in the Middle East. Check your airlines before you head out there. And on the tubes, Circle Underground station closed and trains are not stopping at the Circle Line at Bayswater. Trains are not stopping at Barons Court on District and Piccadilly still. Underground stations closed, not stopping at the Circle Line and District and at Bayswater as well. Jubilee normal service is resumed. And we've got minor delays on the Northern and trains are not stopping at Barons Court, as we said before. That's about all we've got. 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Thank you very much.
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4: Hi, this is Rains. I'm so excited to be joining Tony J and Chris Forbes for a very special edition of Behind the Groove on Saturday, the 3rd of October from 3 p.m. UK time right here on Delight Radio. 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

0: All This Time, Alexander the Fourth and Alfie Neil. And before that, Leave Me Alone from The Allergies. Not a good way to start the day, is it? Telling people to leave you alone. National Day today. We are on the 28th of September. The year's just zipping along, isn't it? National Days today, Drink Beer Day. Might be a little early unless you're in the Southern Hemisphere. Then it'd be nighttime, won't it? World Rabies Day. Don't know why they're celebrating that. Also, National Good Neighbour Day. That's always good, being friendly and helpful to those who live nearby. International Poke Day. This is not poking somebody. This is an actual dish, Hawaiian dish, made of raw fish and spices. It's not selling itself this early in the morning. Got to say, National Family Day as well. I like this one, Ask a Stupid Question Day. We'll look at that a bit more in just a moment. But coming up, we have the Radio Business News.
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2: Casino and bingo hall operator Rank Group has warned that a third of its venues could face closure if the government opts for a sharp increase in gaming machine taxes at next month's budget. The Mecca Bingo and Grosvenor Casino's parent firm also warned that around 30% of its UK workforce, that's 2,000 workers, would be affected. The government's reportedly considering an increase in the rate of machine games duty. That's the tax on fruit machines and slot machines. George Bamford is to lead JCB as joint chairman alongside his father, Lord Anthony Bamford. That from the digger manufacturer. It comes as the company reveals a dip in profits for last year after a drop in machine sales in the face of a challenging global backdrop. The Staffordshire-based construction and agricultural equipment firm is currently accelerating investment in both the UK and the US in a bid to help drive a return to strong growth. And full-year profits at pub chain JD Wetherspoon are being predicted to fall by more than a fifth. The firm's already set the scene for lower-than-expected annual profits, and its results this week are likely to lay bare the impact of rising costs and disappointing sales growth on its bottom line.
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Shamar and right in the socket. We've got two from one artist coming up just after the news at Ed Park. We think you're going to really love today. We're also looking at National Ask a Stupid Question Day. There's no such thing as a stupid question. There are some stupid answers. Life, which came first, chicken or the egg? Here was one. Why do we press hard on the remote control when the batteries are going? You don't we? All the time. And how about this one? I really like this. What if the OK key really is what it's all about? So if you want to join in, send us your question today. Have a giggle. Send your silly question to SheilaBeckett@radio.com. We'll have a look at those after 8 o'clock and after the news. We're heading up there at the moment. Greg Reporter is going to take us there. And also I'll be looking at the traffic and travel as well as we go through the next hour. And also look at some celebrity birthdays. So birthday today, happy birthday. If you want to have a mention or whatever, just let me know. Again, I'll say an email, SheilaBeckett@delightradio.com. Or if you want to surprise somebody mentioned, you can do. I'll catch you after the news coming up at 8 o'clock.

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2: Five men have reportedly been arrested on suspicion of preparing a terrorist act after three white vans were seen heading towards an RAF base in Gloucestershire. It's understood police in the county declared a major incident and dozens of homes near RAF Fairford were evacuated in the early hours of yesterday morning. Maggie Blythe is Gloucestershire Police's temporary chief constable.
3: We're really connected to our local communities here in policing, and we always say any intelligence or information that anyone finds or sees across the county, we ask them to report that in.
2: Ministers are running out of time to help the young people they pledged to protect. That's according to a group of leading charities who warn almost 4 million more children and young people could be referred for mental health support before the end of this parliament unless changes are made. The chief executive of the Centre for Young Lives is Haroon Chowdhury.
4: This is everyone's problem, and everyone is part of the solution. And so that requires schools, it requires youth clubs, it requires community infrastructure, community spaces, everyone working hand in hand thinking, how can we give young people opportunities to improve and protect their mental well-being?
2: Romance scams are on the up in the UK. That's what Lloyds Banking says. They also warn there are more young people falling for scammers than before as people spend their lives on TikTok. Liz Ziegler is the bank's fraud prevention director.
5: It's not the values people lose here, it's the true harm and emotional impact to somebody of thinking they're in a form of a relationship that turns out not to be real.
2: Dating apps and social media platforms were common places for younger victims to have met scammers, while among over 50s, traditional dating websites and social media platforms were among the places they'd encountered criminals. And new shoots are growing at the Sycamore Gap Tree. It was 3 years ago today that the sycamore was illegally felled by Daniel Graham and

0: Adam Carruthers. That's the latest from Radio News Hub. I'm Holly Hughes.
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0: Mist or fog patches gradually clearing for a fine and dry day with long spells of sunshine turning hazy at times. Staying dry for most with highs of 19 degrees Celsius.
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Welcome back to your breakfast show here on Delight Radio, bringing us back Flevins and Never Let You Go. Looking at our two from one artist this morning, we're going to have a little bit of Yaz.

0: Fine Time, yes. And also The Only Way is up to very, very different styles from one artist for you this morning. Time now is coming up nearly 20 past eight. Let's take a look and see what's going on the road, shall we, this morning.
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0: A30 and the A35, congestion, traffic is at a standstill due to the roadworks in the area. There's also the M1 southbound, delays up to 27 minutes. This is junction 25 to 27. M62 westbound, active incident is ongoing, delays are building. The A12 southbound, long running delays, lanes are affected. And the M6, severe delays have just been reported. I'll have a look and see what I can find on that in a minute. And southwest, 17 incidents going on. Oh, dearie, dearie me. You can tell it's a Monday morning, can't you? Let's take a look more in depth at what's going on the roads this morning. We've got M11 Greater London delays, southbound before junction 4. 25 minutes to get through there. M25 Berkshire delays on the M25 clockwise before junction 15 at the M4. About 15 minutes to get through there, not too bad. And the M25 at Kent delays anti-clockwise at the tunnels. Travel time is about 15 minutes to get you through there this morning. See what else is going on. M60 Greater Manchester, queuing traffic on one lane closed due to a broken down car. It's on the M60 anti-clockwise at junction 18, causing problems there. And we've got temporary traffic lights due to emergency repairs at Middlewich as well on the A54. And also West Midlands queuing traffic due to an early broken down vehicle on the M6 southbound at junction 9. Ongoing at the moment. Take a quick look at the rails. Please do check with your providers before you go out. There's a few problems on the trains this morning. Major disruption on Southern at Victoria. There was a line side fire, so that's caused the problems. No service on the Gatwick Express between Victoria and Brighton. Trains are not stopping at Berrylands on the Southwestern. And the Southern delays and some cancellations on the Southern northbound between Streatham and Tulse Hill. Cheltenham Railway's normal services now being resumed. Quick look at the tubes. Trains are not stopping on the District and Piccadilly at Barons Court. Severe delays on the Victoria line. So again, please do check with your providers before you head out. The Circle, the underground station is closed and trains are not stopping on the Circle line and District line at Bayswater this morning for now. And trains are not stopping. Normal services on the Jubilee. That's a good news, isn't it? Minor delays on the Northern line as we go through the morning. If you spot a problem we're not talking about, please, as always, let us know. That connection you can get us on is sheilabeck@delightradio.com. This morning, please ask a passenger or pull in and make it safe and legal to do so. Thank you very much.
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0: Dawn Richard and Duran Bernard and Baby We Can. Time's coming up, 26 minutes past 8. We'll be having a look at the sports news in just a little while. But first, before that, we were talking about it's Ask a Stupid Question Day. That's one of the national days today, but here's a nice one. It's National Good Neighbour Day. Do you remember, quite a while ago, when I was small, we actually knew, the world seemed like a bit of a smaller place, really. We had community. We had a really thriving community. And everybody seemed to know everybody else. You know, your neighbours were. You always smiled, said hello, asked them if they were okay, lent the proverbial cup of sugar to them. Why not use National Good Neighbour Day to actually as an opportunity to spark up a conversation with maybe some of the neighbours you see briefly doing the gardens or whatever, and actually try and have a conversation. In the world in which we live in, times are really precarious anyway. It's always good to have the camaraderie of neighbours and community around you, for if anything else, if anything doesn't go well, you've always got people to rely on around you. So that's one of the really nice things of the national days. Today is definitely a nice one. This is a great way to make sure that everyone is included, give all your neighbours perfect opportunity to get to know each other. So, you know, when they used to have garden parties and things like that, and the royal parties, like the Jubilee and everything, where everyone got the tables out in the street. Can you name your neighbours? Can you say who you're closest to around your street, crescent, road, avenue, or not? It's a sad world we live in when we don't know our neighbours nowadays, isn't it, really? But today's a day to rectify that. Let's move on to the sports news.
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2: Wales remain bottom of their Nations League group after a 2-0 defeat by Denmark in Copenhagen. A Ben Davies' own goal and a Gustav Isaacson strike sealed the win, leaving Craig Bellamy's side without a victory in 2026. Wales are without a point from their opening two matches, with Norway and Denmark up next at home. In cricket, England have thrashed Sri Lanka by 223 runs at the Oval to win the one-day series 2-1. Tom Banton hit his first international century, scoring 126 as England posted 355 for 7. Sri Lanka were then bowled out for just 132, with Liam Dawson taking 3 wickets. Banton spoke to media afterwards.
3: Just be really committed to what I've been doing, I think, the last few months, and then to finally get over the line was, yeah, a feeling I couldn't really kind of explain to anyone, but yeah, it's been an amazing day.
2: And in tennis, Alexander Zverev has secured Laver Cup victory for Team Europe in London. The win gave Europe an unassailable 13-5 lead over Team World.

0: Marie Noriega and Trust. Just in the M5 Worcester southbound is closed. Long delays due to an accident. That's at Junction 7. Congestion 2 just before Junction 6. But on the M5 West Midlands, the earlier broken down vehicle has now been removed and traffic is on the move again. I'll give you a further travel update in just a little while. We'll also be looking at the celebrity birthdays. So it's your birthday today. Happy birthday to you. Hope you're having a cracking day wherever you are. You share your birthday with Brigitte Bardot. The French actress and animal rights activist Naomi Watts, the Oscar-nominated actress from The Ring and King Kong. Mira Savino, the American the Academy Award-winning actress in Mighty Aphrodite. Hilary Duff, actress and pop singer. We've got Ranbir Kapoor, the Bollywood film actor, celebrates his birthday today. And Annie Clark, Grammy-winning alternative rock musician. Jeezy, Young Jeezy, the American rapper, and Ben E. King also has a birthday today, as well as Confucius. There you go. If you're having a birthday today, I hope you have a cracker day. Happy birthday from me and the Delight Radio team.
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Alicia and Anderson .Paak can't get enough. Time now is coming up just before, it's about 12 minutes to nine. Let's take a look and see what's going on the road, shall we? Okay, incident just in the A23 London Road in Croydon. Both directions are blocked. And at Colliers Water Lane due to a collision. Slow traffic southbound from Thornton Road. Please seek alternative routes. M5 southbound, junction 19 and 22. Carriageway is closed today for work, so there is a diversion in place. Also on the A30 down in Launceston. Don't forget there's major road works and chaos going on down there as they're trying to merge three lanes into one at the same point in that area. The A30-31 Albert Bridge closed both directions near Chelsea Embankment until February 2027, so there's delays on there as well. Let's see what else is going on the roads for you today. Let's have a look. That's Thornton, the A23 London Road is closed. St John's Wood Road as well, closed due to emergency gas repairs. Chigwell Lane also closed for emergency repairs. Hampton Court Road, long delays on the A308 Hampton Court Road, both ways, congestion to Kempton Park Racecourse, right back up to Hampton Hill in the roadworks area. High Street North Eastern bus lane is closed due to a police incident on the High Street North, a one-way street. And temporary traffic lights due to emergency power repairs on the A232 in Croydon as well. Lots going on. Temporary traffic lights as well due to emergency repairs and waterworks on the A200 as well. Lots going on. M60 Greater Manchester, long delays due to an earlier broken down car in that area. And on the M5 in Worcester, southbound is closed, long delays due to an accident, that's at junction 7. And traffic is now easing where the earlier broken down vehicle was at junction 3, so it is getting clearer. Chester Road in Birmingham, temporary traffic lights due to emergency repairs as well. And on the A30, A35, road traffic collision there is causing long delays and tailbacks this morning as well, so please avoid if you can. On the rails this morning, no service on the Gatwick Express between Victoria and Brighton. This earlier lineside fire is the problem there, and station closed on trains not stopping on at Berrylands on the southwestern. Southern, we've got delays and some cancellations there as well, so please do check with your provider before you head out. Normal service has resumed on the Jubilee following the engineering works. Minor delays on the Northern Line, trains not stopping on District and Piccadilly at Barons Court, and severe delays on the Victoria Line, problems with signals going on. Also severe delays on Docklands Light Railway between Canning Town and Bank, Canary Wharf and Shadwell, and West Ferry and Tower, the faulty train at the Bank. I'll keep you up to date as we go through the next hour with the traffic and travel.

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1: Defence Secretary Wes Streeting says he's grateful for the vigilance of the members of the public who were thought to have helped alert the emergency services to a suspected terror plot at RAF Fairford. It comes as an investigation into a suspected terror plot against the Gloucestershire airbase reportedly continues today. Prime Minister Andy Burnham says he's prepared to make unpopular choices, including tax rises, to fund an NHS-style social care system in England. He accused previous generations of politicians of failing to tackle reform, saying nothing is off the table when the plans are put to voters at the next general election. Almost 4 million more children and young people could be referred for mental health support before the end of this Parliament. That's the warning from a group of charities who say that progress is failing to keep pace with rising need and that ministers are running out of time to deliver on their promises to children and young people. Haroon Chowdhury is the chief executive of the Centre for Young Lives.
2: The really important point here is that this is not just a mental health issue, this is a social issue. And this is an economic issue. We have plenty of good evidence now on the economic costs of poor mental health, not just the costs to the state, but also the costs to the economy as a result of inactivity, as a result of people being unable to work.
1: Collectible Cluedo coins are being launched by the Royal Mint, which is also offering the chance for one super sleuth to win a gold 50p. It's to commemorate 100 years since the fictional murder that features in the classic board game. Marcia Lewis's father, Anthony Pratt, created Cluedo. She visited the Royal Mint to strike the coin.
3: I think it's a wonderful experience for me to think that coins are commemorating my parents' invention all those years ago.
1: And Little Mix singer Leanne Pinnock says she's received advice from a former star on Celebrity Traitors to help her survive in the Scottish castle. That's the latest from Radio News Hub. I'm Holly Hughes.
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1: Mist or fog patches gradually clearing for a fine and dry day with long spells of sunshine turning hazy at times, staying dry for most with highs of 19 degrees Celsius.
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Welcome back to the third hour of your breakfast show here on Delight Radio with Windjammer. I thought it was you. Yes, I really did. We have got the smoothies in the box ready to go. Time to have a cup of tea, cup of coffee, chill out, kick back, and just have a minute to unwind.

0: great smoothies, Al Green, and I'm still in love with you, and also Leroy Hudson, and so in love with you. I hope you enjoyed those. Those kind of mellow for a Monday morning here on Delight Radio. I've got some updates as well to give you in just a little while, but for now, time is 15 minutes past 9 o'clock. Day's just sipping along. Time to have a look and see what's going on the roads.
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0: So again, few instances ongoing throughout the road. M5 southbound, junction 7. There's a severe collision. It was reported earlier. Lane delays, lanes are closing, and the traffic jam is building on that. Luckily, the M62 westbound, that's been cleared. That instance has now been resolved. And on the M25, we have got a few problems clockwise. On the junction 3 at the roundabout is causing problems there at the moment. What else is going on? A13 Commercial Road eastbound is closed due to emergency repairs and water main work. That's at the B108 Cannon Street. We've also got the London Road. Is both ways is closed. The A23, this is due to an accident. Investigation work ongoing there as well. M1, Hertfordshire, traffic heavier than normal due to the earlier accident on the M1 southbound from junction 6A. So do be aware that that's ongoing at the moment. Also on the M4 of the elevated section, still backed up with traffic there as well. So do give yourself extra time. Unusual delays on the M4 Heathrow Spur Road southbound before the tunnels into the terminals as well there. M11, stop start traffic as normal. Junction 4, travel time is about 15 minutes through there. And again on the M4 elevated section, just there, 20 minutes to get through there this morning. The looking up towards Manchester, see what's going on up there. M62, long delays due to the earlier broken down vehicle. Still ongoing congestion right back to junction 21, that's westbound. Long delays cleared, earlier broken car has now been removed on the M60, so that's good news. And also on the M5, southbound is closed. Long delays due to an accident at junction 7, that's at Worcester Evesham. And traffic is easing further down on junction 3 to 2. On the rails this morning, we've got a few bits of bother. Major disruption on the Southern at Victoria due to a lineside fire that was earlier. We've also got no service on the Gatwick Express, again because of the fire at Victoria Brighton. Station closed and trains not stopping at Berrylands. Delays and some cancellations on the Southern northbound as well. We'll just tell you about the tubes this morning as well. Trains not stopping on the District of Piccadilly at Barons Court still. Cancellations on the District. Trains are not stopping because of engineering works. They're not stopping on the Circle Line and the District Line at Bayswater, and there's minor delays on the District at Earls Court and Wimbledon. Normal service has resumed on the Jubilee, and severe delays on the Victoria Line, problems with the signals, and severe delays on the Docklands still ongoing this morning between Canning Town and Bank, Canary Wharf and Chadwell, and West Ferry and Tower Gateway, and also between West India Quay and Canary Wharf as well. I'll keep you up to date as we go through the morning.
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1: Hi, this is Rains. I'm so excited to be joining Tony J and Chris Forbes for a very special edition of Behind the Groove on Saturday, the 3rd of October from 3 p.m. UK time right here on Delight Radio. 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

And nobody believes me. I'm sure I do. Travel Light was up after the travel with Crack and Smack. And now we're going to take a look at what the papers say, shall we? Let's look. So, I think it's the same story in every paper today. That's the way it looks. And we'll start with the Sun. The Sun reports that a farmer thwarted a suspected terror plot against the RAF base. She spotted the suspects in balaclavas on her way home from a party, according to the paper. Five were arrested. Cops swoop after 1 a.m. call. Vans packed with explosives. Farmer foils the bomb plot. The Times detectives are investigating whether Iran is linked to this terrorist bomb plot at the military base. When the farmer stumbled on the suspects in the early hours and called 999. That must have been quite terrifying, really. The Iran link investigated. What really happens in the traitor's castle? That's also a light-hearted look at the traitors on there. Daily Mail, a major terror attack on RAF base. Again, it's in there as well. US President Donald Trump said they were looking to do big damage to our fort. And then also in the Daily Mail, six ways to get your vavavoom back. Love it. I like the way it lightheartedly lifts the news. Yeah, because it is a bit dire this morning. Plan to attack the RAF base. 999 call foils the terror plot. There's some money off if you want to spend some money at Boots. Some new makeup as well. Yeah, and that's in the Mirror. The Daily Telegraph has the same story in there as well. The iPaper leads with tax rise talks at number 10 to pay for new national care service. That's on the I. The Daily Star has gone with the RAF base bomb plot as well. Daily Express, terror plot is on there as well. Three's a crowd. Our verdict on Strictly Host's first live show. Too many hosts, they reckon, on the show now. They only need one, don't they? Or two, maybe. Who knows? The Financial Times also is talking about private equity has become an important target on the campaign trail for the US midterms as candidates blame big investors for surging house costs. That's on the Financial Times and the Metro. Again, it goes with that bomb plot. And a once-in-a-lifetime... Oh, you can win a once-in-a-lifetime trip to Australia for two. That's on the Metro this morning. And last, that's it. That's it for us. I'll try to see if I can find some happy news, shall I? In the meantime, Move Like You Do by Jungle is up next. I like this.

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1: Michael Sheen says being an actor could put him at a disadvantage on Celebrity Traitors because fellow contestants may assume he's good at pretending. The Welsh star joins names including Richard E. Grant, Maya Jama and Miranda Hart when the BBC series returns on Thursday. Sheen says he's a big fan of the show, while Grant admits he'd like to be chosen as a traitor for the chance to cause a little bit of mischief. Country singer Billy Ray Cyrus has said he's adjusting to a world without Dolly Parton and says he now refers to it as AD, meaning after Dolly. He was a close friend to the country superstar who died last month at the age of 80 following a brief battle with cancer. And the Royal Mint is launching a new set of Cluedo-themed 50p coins, and one lucky super sleuth could win a gold version worth over £2,000. Strictly champion Ellie Leach, who played Miss Scarlet on the stage, has inspected the new designs, which feature all six classic suspects and hidden micro details for collectors.

There, told you Jungle was coming up with Move Like You Do. Before that, Turn Me On in a City featuring Stefani Christian. Good news coming up in just a bit. I found some great stories for just a bit. I will give you one is Britain train stations bloomed. Around 1.8 billion journeys are made by train each year in Britain, with many passengers travelling through a station that's been beautified by volunteers. Honouring this growing trend is the Royal Horticultural Society, which this week announced the inaugural winner of its new Railway Station in Bloom Award. It goes to the first prize, went to Scotland's Cardross Community Organic Garden, which had transformed the station into a veritable oasis, complete with raised beds and a model train made up to fold whiskey barrels. Really inventive. I'll give you some more good stories in just a moment.

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Love Never Changes by The Spinners. I do like that. And from East to West, we had with Walter G and Jay Caruso. That sounds amazing. So, just a notice to let you know about the special guest on Delight Radio. Join us from 3 p.m. on Saturday the 3rd of October for a very special edition of Behind the Groove. That's next Saturday here on Delight Radio. Tony J and Chris Forbes will be live in the studio with Rains talking about her new single, Heels Running. She's been voted the best August best new single by Delight Radio listeners. So every month they have a poll to see who the listeners actually think is going to be the best. And Rains is the winner. Hear the story behind her story behind the music, her journey so far, and what's coming next for her. That's Behind the Groove with Tony J, Chris Forbes, and special guest Rains. That's on Saturday at 3 p.m. Also, keep listening because we've got some information coming up about Pause Live, the fabulous Pause Live event, partnered from Delight Radio on the 10th of October. So listen out for that. That's coming up in just a moment. Here on Delight Radio, you've got a cracking day. I wouldn't go anywhere else if I were you. We've got Mick Brown sitting, waiting in the wings to get into the hot seat. 10 o'clock till 1 with Mid-Morning Delight here on Radio Delight. And more coffee needed, definitely. Paul Saxon is with you with Afternoon Delight from 1 through till 4. And Mark Dunson will keep you up to date with all the traffic and travel as we go through the afternoon between 4 and 7 on Delight Drive Time. City Lights on Delight with Pierre, 7 till 9. Mark Thomas is with you 9 until 11. And, of course, Melissa is with you from 11 right through till the midnight hour tonight.

0: Yes.
1: Ladies Night, giving a quick shout out to Sun and Ivy. Thank you for your messages this morning. I know you've seen them, but we'll get more on that tomorrow. That was Cool in the Gang and Ladies Night. Billy Ocean is going to take us up to the news, and Mick Brown show with Mid Morning Delight. That just leaves me time to say thank you. Thank you for your messages. Thank you for your emojis that come in. Love them, absolutely love them, make my day. But most of all, thank you for your company. I will be back with you tomorrow morning, 7 o'clock sharp, bright and breezy as normal. If you care to join me, that would be grand. Until then, have a fabulous, fabulous day. I'm going to leave you with one thing. It says, ask for forgiveness rather than permission. One woman's advice when she's actually taken on a project, and get it any little tiny bit of land she can, and plenty of fruit and vegetables on it. Absolutely love it. Tell you more about that tomorrow. Bye for now. Have a great day.

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1: The villager who said she raised the alarm about vans blocking a road near RAF Fairford had only a partial picture of the situation. That's what Wes Streeting has said. But the Defence Secretary also claimed he was really grateful to the resident of Welford in Gloucestershire, who's asked not to be identified. It's after five men were arrested on suspicion of explosive and terrorism offences, with armed police stopping three vans near RAF Fairford in the early hours of Sunday. Shabana Mahmood will announce the reopening of a scheme to resettle refugees in the UK, as she says fairness is at the heart of her vision for the Home Office. It'll come as the Home Secretary focuses on safe and legal refugee routes to the UK in her Labour Party conference speech. Parliament's running out of time to help millions of young people with mental health needs. The message comes from a cohort of charities who say the total amount of time that children in England will spend waiting for support across the rest of this Parliament will add up to 7,500 years. Haroon Chowdhury is from the Centre for Young Lives.
2: There is a very clear long-term consequence here of real risks of disengagement from the labour market, inability to participate in society and work. And obviously that is going to cost us as a nation, not just in terms of demand on health services, but also in terms of lost productivity, lost potential, and reduced economic growth.
1: And a major bank has recorded a 24% jump in reports of romance scams over the past year. Lloyds Banking reports involving victims aged 18 to 24 surged by 59% since September 2025. Liz Eagle is Lloyds Fraud Prevention Director. She gives people some advice.
3: Be really careful if somebody is very quickly or suddenly turns that online chat that you're having with somebody into a romantic chat or showing you intense emotion about wanting to love you, thinking about being together.
1: That's the latest from Radio News Hub. I'm Holly Hughes.
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1: A fine and dry day with long spells of sunshine turning hazy at times, staying dry for most, but blustery showers continue in a few areas with highs of 19 degrees Celsius.
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19: Hey, welcome to the countdown to October. Can you believe it? We've almost done September. Thank you to Sheila. What a wonderful way to start Monday. She'll be back tomorrow for a terrific Tuesday. Right, we've got three birthdays to kick off the big show with. Happy birthday, Kenny Burke. Happy birthday, Jimmy Bohorn. And happy birthday, Sean Levert. Marvellous Never Manic Monday. Welcome to Mid-Morning Delights.

0: while, blasting our way through the last Monday of September. Can you believe September's nearly done? About 2 minutes ago, we were saying pinch punch. So October on Thursday, birthdays today. We've just celebrated Kenny Burke, Jimmy Bohorn there, and Sean Lovert. And it's also the birthday of Benny King today, so no doubt we'll get a bit of Benny in later on, as we have lots of love at 11. And of course, the big show delivered by the Big H Henley Shipping, the UK's number one logistics company.
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0: Charles Eland, and come in to you live. We are live from the top of the tower, near the top anyway, Studio 23. 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This is Rick Brown, this is Mid Morning Delights, and we've got lots and lots of love at 11 for a marvellous, never manic Monday. And we're counting down to October on Thursday.
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Hi, I'm Flevins, midway through the morning, and what you need to keep your day going is to stay tuned right now to Mick Brown on Mid-Morning Delight.

0: Oh, having a little pumping session with that one. That's Cass, and it's called Song. Mick in the morning, 10 to 1, having fun. Lots of music that you want to hear, soulful and funky. I've got, I think, one of the first reggae million sellers coming up just before 11 o'clock. Any ideas what that could be? One of the first reggae million sellers. And then we're going to be in the back seat. Again, we're going to be celebrating birthdays of today. Some nice birthdays today. Benny King, Kenny Burke, and Sean Laverde in the back seat. Smooch at 11.
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0: 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Millie Small, My Boy Lollipop. Who loves you, baby? We loves your music because it's the music you want to hear and the music we love to play. Right, it's almost 11. Weather, a bit disappointing today. News, lots of it. Love, lots of love at 11 coming up.
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2: Defence Secretary Wes Streeting says he's grateful for the vigilance of members of the public who were thought to have helped alert the emergency services to a suspected terror plot at RAF Fairford. But he said the villager who said she raised the alarm about vans blocking a road near RAF Fairford had only a partial picture of the situation. It comes as an investigation into a suspected terror plot against the Gloucestershire airbase reportedly continues today. Shabana Mahmood will announce the reopening of a scheme to resettle refugees in the UK, as she says fairness is at the heart of her vision for the Home Office. It will come as the Home Secretary focuses on safe and legal refugee routes to the UK in her Labour Party conference speech. Ministers are running out of time to help the young people they pledged to protect. That's according to a group of leading charities who warn almost 4 million more children and young people could be referred for mental health support before the end of this Parliament unless changes are made. The chief executive of the Centre for Young Lives is Haroon Chowdhury.
3: This is everyone's problem and everyone is part of the solution. And so that requires schools, it requires youth clubs, it requires community infrastructure, community spaces, everyone working hand in hand thinking, how can we give young people opportunities to improve and protect their mental well-being?
2: The BBC has edited episodes of sketch comedy series Horrible Histories to meet its guidelines for children's programmes. The broadcasters removed an entire episode of the show featuring slavery, Victorian child workers and chimney sweeps. And collectible Cluedo coins are being launched by the Royal Mint. It's to commemorate 100 years since the fictional murder that features in the classic board game. Marcia Lewis's father created Cluedo. She visited the Royal Mint to strike the coin.
4: I think it's a wonderful experience for me to think that coins are commemorating my parents' invention all those years ago.
2: That's the latest from Radio News Hub. I'm Holly Hughes.
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2: A fine and dry day with long spells of sunshine turning hazy at times, staying dry for most, but blustery showers continue in a few areas with highs of 19 degrees Celsius.
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0: Oh, music in the backseat. Lots of Lovely 11 delivered with a white glove promise by the Big H Henley shipping team. So, Monday, September. Thursday, October. In the backseat, the birthday love with Sean Levert and the family Levert Casanova. Kenny Burke rising to the top. What a smoocher that is. And the one, the legend, Benny King. And Stand By Me.
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3: What?

Loving the music as we play the Sunburst Band. The sun begins to shine on Marvellous Monday. Last Monday of September. So you got today, tomorrow, Wednesday, and that's your lot. And then on Thursday, hello October.

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Loving that. Jay Hart's called BB Blue. Hey, this time next week, it'll be the big takeover, won't it? Next Monday. And next Monday is already October the 5th. Something very special happening. It's the morning right the way through till 7 at night. 7 till 7. Pause Live, taking over Delight Radio. A lot of the Delight guys and presenters will be involved. Ian Williams will be there. Chris Forbes, Paul Saxon, along with Pause Live founder Charlotte Boddy, for a full day of music you want to hear, special guests, expert advice, laughter and conversation. And of course, all roads lead to the big day. Pause Live on Saturday the 10th of October at Sandcroft, St Paul's in London. So Monday the 5th, this time next week, you will be right in the middle of a Pause Live takeover.

And as it's Jimmy Bohorn's birthday today, I thought we'd start the high noon hour with a Jimmy Bohorn dance floor classic, and then we'll continue with those songs, the songs from Miami, the sound of Miami, the record label today. TK Records, three of the finest with a birthday boy coming up after high noon.

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0: Do you know what? I always like get Monday morning out of the way, don't you? There's something about Monday morning, like the old song, I don't like Mondays. Well, I don't like Monday morning. Hey, it's finished now. It's high noon. Now we can start thinking about next weekend, think about October, and thinking about the high noon songs as we go to Miami in Florida to celebrate the music of TK Records and the birthday boy today, Jimmy Bohorn. Right, it's the Labour Party conference today. No doubt news of that in the news, and an update on the weather, and the sun's come out.
1: On your mobile and on digital radio, this is Delight Radio. The Defence Secretary Wes Streeting says he's grateful for the vigilance of the members of the public. They're thought to have helped alert the emergency services to a suspected terror plot at RAF Fairford.
2: You'll understand that there is a live police investigation and I can't provide much further detail than that which is reported. But I do want to say that our friendship with America is the closest alliance of any two nations on earth. And we will always stand together.
1: It comes as an investigation into a suspected terror plot against the Gloucestershire Air Base reportedly continues today. The Foreign Secretary, Ed Miliband, says it's a reminder of the threats our country faces. Next, diesel prices in the UK have hit a new high. They passed the previous record set in the wake of Russia's invasion of Ukraine in 2022. The average price of a litre of diesel stood at 199.18 pence this morning. Shabana Mahmood will announce the reopening of a scheme to resettle refugees in the UK. As she says, fairness is at the heart of her vision for the Home Office. It will come as the Home Secretary focuses on safe and legal refugee routes to the UK in her Labour Party conference speech later. Romance scams have jumped in the UK. Lloyds Banking says there's been a 24% rise in reports since September, with a particularly big increase in reports among younger adults. Dating apps and social media platforms were common places for younger victims to have met scammers. Liz Ziegler from Lloyds explains.
3: Actually, lots of people are out there looking for a relationship. It might not be they want a romantic relationship, but they're finding connection. They want to meet somebody. And this is now why we're seeing younger people who really used to being on TikTok making relationships with people and unfortunately seeing those turn into romance scams.
1: And Sir Rod Stewart has announced the final Encore tour. He says it will definitely be his last. The 81-year-old was forced to cut short his last tour in the US and Mexico this year due to a heart operation. That's the latest from Radio News Hub. I'm Tanita Sims.
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1: It's a fine and dry day with long spells of sunshine, but it'll turn hazy at times, staying dry for most. Blustery showers continuing in northwest Scotland. Highs of 19 degrees Celsius.
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9: 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Same tarmac. Same rules. Just a different number of wheels. Motorbikes aren't in your way. They're on their way. Just like you. So use your mirrors. 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And be aware of motorbikes. 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National Highways.
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0: Hey, a legendary label, TK Records, with KC and the Sunshine Band, The Sound of Miami. Jimmy Bohorn, the birthday boy today, and T-Connection, Do What You Want to Do. I think we do this. We used to do it back in the day when I was doing breakfast all those years ago. We'd have our legendary labels. So for this week at high noon, we'll have the legendary labels, whatever they used to be, record labels with wonderful songs. And that's what we do, and that's what we play. TK Records today. Right, we're moving along nicely. We've got Afternoon Delights coming up. Paul will be here. And then Mark with The Big Drive, Mark Dodson from 4.
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0: Oh, absolutely love that. Alex O'Neill, what's missing? Nothing's missing. We just play the music you want to hear and have a bit of fun. It's good for on Saturday. We're into October already, and now we're playing a song which everyone loves here by a lady called Rains. The song's called Heels Running. That one. Anyway, she's going to be with us in the tower live on Saturday, 3 o'clock, a special request version of Behind the Groove. All your favourites, including lots of Rain's favourites. We'll find out just where her musical roots are. And we'll hear some music, hopefully some more new music from her as well. And Tony J and Chris Forbes will be here with you from 3 with our Behind the Groove special guest, Rains. 3 o'clock. 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

0: beaten for time. Well, Monday was marvellous. Tomorrow, Tuesday, will be terrific. Right, coming up, he's already grooving in the next studio. Look at him go. Paul Saxon with the Afternoon Delights. We'll get you driving home or out for the evening with Mark Dodson on the Big Drive. City Lights, as it's Monday, with Pierre. And Mark Thomas will be here at 9 for some Monday evening grooving. And if you love your lovers, Melissa will be here rounding it all off. And then tomorrow we'll come back and do it all again as we're running out very quickly of days in September. Where did that month go? Right, there's lots going on. It's the Labour conference at the moment. No doubt we'll be looking at that in the news. And there's an update on the weather as the sun shines on Delight Radio. Have a delightful afternoon.
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2: The villager who said she raised the alarm about vans blocking a road near RAF Fairford had only a partial picture of the situation. That's what Wes Streeting has said, but the Defence Secretary also claimed he was really grateful to the resident.
3: What we saw yesterday from our security services, our armed forces and our police was just a small glimpse of the extraordinary work they do every day, around the clock and around the world.
2: It's after five men were arrested on suspicion of explosive and terrorism offences, with armed police stopping three vans near RAF Fairford in the early hours of Sunday. Next, John Healey has pledged to take Britain forward into a new age of industrialisation. He made the comments as he addressed the Labour Party conference for the first time as Chancellor. The former Defence Secretary says his politics are shaped by the industrial heartlands of South Yorkshire. Diesel prices in the UK have hit a new high. The average price of a litre of diesel stood at 199.18 pence this morning. They've passed the previous record set in the wake of Russia's invasion of Ukraine in 2022. A 10-year-old child and two women have died after their boat got into difficulty in the channel. French authorities say 105 people on board the migrant dinghy were rescued after calling for assistance. Romance scams are on the up in the UK. That's according to Lloyds, who say there are more young people falling for scammers than before as people spend their lives on TikTok. Liz Ziegler is the bank's fraud prevention director.
4: It's not the values people lose here, it's the true harm and emotional impact of thinking they're in a form of a relationship that turns out not to be real.
2: And discount supermarkets. Aldi has pledged to invest £900 million in another 40 new stores next year and its warehouse network, despite seeing annual earnings dip lower. The German-owned chain reported operating profits down 1%. That's the latest from Radio Newser. I'm Tanita Sims.
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2: It's a fine and dry day with long spells of sunshine, but it'll turn hazy at times, staying dry for most. Blustery showers continuing in northwest Scotland. Highs of 19 degrees Celsius.
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Howdy, how are you? How was your weekend? Paul Saxon with you until 4 o'clock when Mark takes over on drive. Jones and temperature, and I'm pleased to say, walking into the studio there, I can say the temperature is still good for this time of year. We're in September, late September, nearly into October. That's this week, isn't it? And it's still nice outside. It's still very good. Thank you very much to Mick Brown. He'll be back with you tomorrow at 10. Thank you, Mick. We have got some killer tunes for you today. Delight Radio playing you the music you want to hear. Your favourite new tunes. Oh, and your favourite classics like this from Adiva. We are going to give

0: Diva, I Respect Ya. Do you remember the film The Long Good Friday? Bob Hoskins, it was. Do you know this film? There's my favourite bit in the film where he goes up to this guy who's working on his car. He's underneath the car doing a bit of mechanical work, and Bob Hoskins asks him to come out, I think, and he's got his bodyguard with him called Razors because he's got a scar down his face. And he calls this guy, he sort of says, mate, I need to talk to you. And this bloke doesn't come out from underneath the car. And he goes, I think a bit of respect's needed here, Razors. I don't know why, but that bit has always stood out. Bit of respect here, Razors. We'll keep you up to date with the news as well as we go through today. Any breaking news, we'll let you know. I can tell you the bit of breaking news now regarding the Fairford, RAF Fairford. You might have heard over the weekend that there was some suspects there. All five suspects are young men who live in London. Well, we broadcast from North London. It ain't me. Don't look at me.
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Amy Blue and Trees for the Woods. Which is basically a saying, isn't it? So you're so focused on the detail that you miss the bigger picture. Other ways of saying it is like, can't see the bigger picture, losing sight of the big picture. Missing the point is another way of saying it. Missing the wood for the trees, can't see the whole picture. Pennywise, pound foolish. There's so many different sayings, but it's a good tune from Amy Blue. And that's what we do here at Delight Radio. Only play you the good stuff like this one from Ava Cherry. We are the station that plays you the music that you want to hear. It is Monday. Let us know how you got

0: Ava Cherry. And love shines so bright. Well, the sun is shining very brightly out there. Very nice. Very, very nice. Coming up to 1:20 on a Monday afternoon. I did say get in contact. I didn't give you the phone number, did I? We got a WhatsApp number, 020 78 55 55 55, +44 if you're outside of the UK, 020 78 55 55 55. 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Yeah, I think you would agree with that, right? For a child who's experienced uncertainty, a foster carer can offer so much more than just a place to stay. They can provide stability, encouragement, simple reassurance that they're not alone. And I've got firsthand an example of this, because my brother and sister-in-law foster a child, and it's very rewarding for them. Whether you're single, married, working or retired, if you're compassionate, patient and ready to care, you could make a life-changing difference, and certainly you can. For more than 30 years, National Fostering Group has supported foster families across the UK. 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
2: 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This boogie's in my soul.
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0: Chaka Khan. That's in our C-list at the moment, so we're playing that one. Take Def, we love it. 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And I'm just having a look at the list. So you've got the A list there, the breakers, some great music there in the break. I love that Allergies song down there in the breakers. I'm going to have to get that on. I'll get that on for you in a little while. We've also got our Saxon Sound coming up soon. It's on the way, my reggae tune.

0: the Key on the Light Radio. Bit bluesy, though, isn't it? It's nice. Like the guitar work. Very good. So if you want to get in contact this afternoon, the WhatsApp number 0207 8 55 55 55 plus 44 if you're outside the UK. Or you can go to the dedications page on the website and send us a dedication. Also, whilst you're on the website, don't forget we've got the catch-up player. Any shows you might have missed over the weekend, and there's some fantastic shows here on Delight Radio at the weekend. You can listen to them back. You can do it in two different ways. You can go along to our dedicated catch-up page, or you can go and meet the team. I like doing it this way because you don't get the choice of just one show to listen back to. You can listen back to several of their shows. And one sticks out in my mind. It's possibly the best reggae show on radio, in my opinion. It's FRIM, who's here on a Sunday night, 9 o'clock. If you missed his show, you can listen to that back on the catch-up player. Roots and Reggae Show, and in honour of that show, we do our very own Saxon Sound. We do one each hour.
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0: That is going to be coming up straight after this from The Whispers. Our Saxon Sound in just a little while. This is a classic, Imagination.

0: Saxon sound for this hour, Jean Mason and Mother Earth on Delight Radio. We have another Saxon sound in about an hour's time. And don't forget, if you missed the Roots and Reggae show with Ephraim last night at 9 o'clock, you can listen to it back on the catch-up player. We are generous like that. Another Saxon sound in an hour's time coming up in just a few moments. That tune that I said in the Breakers, The Allergies Resistance, I love it, is coming next.
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0: news today, SpaceX rocket flight test is going to be live shortly. It's going to be taking off on its test. Do a lot of taking off those rockets, don't it? There it is. I'm just looking at it. It's on the launch pad, smoking away. It's too young to smoke, and it's brand new. The Allergies on Delight Radio.
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Hi, this is Tanya Michelle Smith from Change. You're listening to The Afternoon Delight with Paul Saxon right here on Delight Radio, playing the music you want to hear.

So some breaking news. The SpaceX rocket aims to enter orbit for the very first time. It's up there. It's on the TV in the studio. Looking very, very good. Off it goes. Amazing.

about 5 minutes. Sorry, 10 minutes. 10 minutes. Let's get it right. Is it 5 minutes or 10 minutes? It's 5 minutes. 5 minutes. All right. Okay. I can see the clock now. If you'd moved out the way, I would have seen it the first time. I've got a producer here, you know. Do you know what I mean? He stands in front of the clock. Change featuring Tanya Michelle Smith. Thank you very much for the message at the beginning of that as well. And let's head up to the news.

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2: The suspects arrested over a potential terror plot near an RAF base used by the US are all British nationals aged in their 20s and from London. The men were arrested in Welford, Gloucestershire in the early hours of Sunday, initially on suspicion of explosives offences and later terrorism. The Defence Secretary, Wes Streeting, has praised the police.
3: Behind the scenes and without recognition to keep our country safe. To all of them, from all of us, thank you.
2: Mayors will be given £100 million to fund a new scheme aimed at getting young people into apprenticeships. That's what the Chancellor announced in his speech to the Labour Party conference. John Healey says the new local apprenticeship service would see teams acting like football scouts to link young people with firms. He pledged to bring about a new age of industrialisation for Britain.
4: Today I want to talk about the politics of hope, our belief in a better life, a better day, our conviction that committed citizens can change the world, no matter how hard the task, how daunting the odds. This is our Labour politics.
2: A 10-year-old child and two women have died after their boat got into difficulty in the English Channel. French authorities say 105 people on board the migrant dinghy were rescued after calling for assistance. Diesel prices in the UK have hit a new high. They passed the previous record set in the wake of Russia's invasion of Ukraine in 2022. The average price of a litre of diesel stood at 199.18 pence this morning. A large burst water main is affecting water supply in South London and Surrey. It's leaving thousands of homes with no water or low pressure. Thames Water says its specialist team was on site and are working to stop the water flooding from the broken pipe. And Sir Rod Stewart has announced the final Encore tour. He says it will definitely be his last. The 81-year-old was forced to cut short his last tour in the US and Mexico due to a heart operation. That's the latest from Radio News. I'm Tim Peterson.
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2: It's a fine and dry day with long spells of sunshine, but it'll turn hazy at times, staying dry for most. Blustery showers continuing in northwest Scotland. Highs of 19 degrees Celsius.
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It's good. It's very good. Bringing us into the second hour of the show, Afternoon Delight with me, Paul Saxon, until 4 o'clock. And we got a message from Tony. When she sings, I just want to dance. Keep bringing us the good vibes, Gavin. Yeah, it's good. I'm glad you enjoyed that. So we got new music mixed in with the classics. This is Luther Vandross, the velvet voice of Luther Vandross. I really didn't mean it. I believe him.

0: The Light Radio, bringing you the fresh and exciting commercial sound, putting the feel good back into your radio. I really didn't mean it. I believe him. I absolutely believe him. He's not even blinking or anything. Luther Vandross. So many tribute bands out there and acts, and here's one to tell you about. There are some tickets left for this. They're quite expensive, though, looking at the tickets, but hey, it's going to be an experience, right? Luther Live and Velvet Voices at New Wimbledon Theatre. This is going to be on Thursday, the 28th of January next year at 7:30 at night. 2027 already. Wow! Just seems 5 minutes we were seeing in the new year on the millennium, let alone the 2027 new year. Wow. So that's Luther Live and Velvet Voices, New Wimbledon Theatre, Thursday the 28th of January. That's a great way to see the new year in, isn't it? That would be a good Christmas present.
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The Womack Sisters, If I Let You, on Delight Radio, playing you the music you want to hear. Ah, it's Monday, and it feels good. Monday's never felt this good, right? A couple of you have got in contact. Carl said Sam Cooke granddaughters and Bobby Womack nieces. Wow, they are destined to be amazing. I know that they're smiling on them. Yeah, I should think they are, aren't they? Yeah, definitely. And also, who we got here? Renzo says, bring back soulfulness music. These ladies truly representing the soulful art. Yes, they are. If you want to leave any messages, you can on WhatsApp 0208 55 55 55 plus 44 if you're outside the UK.

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have heard us talking about a very special event we've got coming up on the 10th of October. This is Paul's Live. It's going to be at Sandcroft in London. I'll give you full details of that gig that we're going to. We're going to be there all day broadcasting. It's going to be a fantastic day. Lots happening there. I'll give you full details in just a moment. But I want to tell you that next Monday, a week today, from 7 in the morning right through until 7 at night, Paul's Live is going to be taking over Delight Radio for 12 hours. You can join Ian Williams, Chris Forbes, myself, alongside Paul's Live founder, Charlotte Boddy, for a full day of music you want to hear, special guests, expert advice, laughter, and conversations that matter. Throughout the day, we'll be talking openly about women's health, hormones, menopause, well-being, and much, much more. And there might be just a few surprises along the way. It's all building up to the event that I will give you details about in just a few moments on the 10th of October at Sandcroft in London. That's Monday the 5th of October, 7 until 7 p.m, the Paul's Live Takeover on Delight Radio. Be there or be square, as they say. Ellie Thompson. Dandelion. I like dandelions, don't you? Are they the ones that you blow and they disintegrate? It's not the yellow one, is it? No, well, I don't know.

I'm still confused because I did do a check on a dandelion, and yeah, the majority of them were yellow ones, but then in amongst them was the other one, you know, where you blow it and it disintegrates. So I'm still confused. What is a dandelion? It's the yellow one, right? Or are they both the same? I don't know. These are the questions we need to know. Ella Thompson on Delight Radio on a Monday, dandelion. And thank you very much to everybody that's getting in contact. You can as well at WhatsApp 020 78 55 55 55. Hello to Jenny in an Uber. Wants a song for Eric. They're always singing along to this song, and it's a classic as well. I love it. I love it. Ring my bell. I'll play this one for all the bus drivers in London as well.

can't get my voice out. Anita Ward and Ring My Bell, especially for Jenny, who's in an Uber, probably not anymore, probably out a bit by now. Wants a song for Eric, and they always sing along to it. Yeah, it's a sing-along tune, isn't it? It definitely is. Anita Ward and Ring My Bell. We'll also play that for all the bus drivers that are listening out there. We've got our second Saxon Sound. That's going to be coming up straight.

0: 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This is Afternoon Delight with me, Paul Saxon, until 4. Inner City featuring Stefani Christian and Turn Me On. What's she think? I'm a light switch or what? What's going on? We are playing you the music
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0: Roots Lewis and Possibility on Delight Radio. That's our Saxon sound for this hour, which means we'll have one more left in an hour's time in the last hour of the show. Looking forward to it already. Amanda and her mates have got in contact, says we're enjoying a day off and we love the Saxon sound. It makes them feel good. Thank you very much to Amanda and your mates. Enjoy your day off. You've got the sun shining as well.
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Rossi and Eyes, what a tune that is as well. Delight Radio on a Monday afternoon, good to have your company. So I mentioned earlier we got the Paul's live takeover here at Delight Radio. It's a week today, next Monday. And this is all leading up to the main event. Ladies, it is for you, this one. 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This is The Vision featuring Dames Brown and Down on Delight Radio.

Vision featuring Dames Brown and Down on Delight Radio. Look at the time. We're going to head up to the news at the top of the hour to take us there. This is Smooth and Terrell on Delight Radio, playing you the music you want to hear this Monday afternoon. Lovely tune. Love this.

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1: The five suspects arrested over a potential terror plot near an RAF base used by the US are all British nationals, aged in their 20s and from London. The men were arrested in Welford, Gloucestershire in the early hours of Sunday, initially on suspicion of explosives, offences and later terrorism. Here's the Defence Secretary, Wes Streeting.
2: You'll understand that there is a live police investigation and I can't provide much further detail than that which is reported. But I do want to say that our friendship with America is the closest alliance of any two nations on earth, and we will always stand together.
1: Meanwhile, Iran's London embassy says it categorically rejects it had any involvement in the suspected RAF Fairford bomb plot. John Healey has set out plans to reindustrialise Britain with investment in industry and support for apprenticeships.
3: Earn through fiscal discipline and through strong industries. So I want to tell you how we'll bring back hope, how we'll get Britain growing with hope for our young people.
1: The Chancellor used his speech to the Labour Party conference to seek to reassure financial markets with a commitment to being responsible with the nation's finances whilst also attempting to build confidence in British industry. Shabana Mahmood will soon announce the reopening of a scheme to resettle refugees in the UK, as she says fairness is at the heart of her vision for the Home Office. It will come as the Home Secretary focuses on safe and legal refugee routes to the UK in her Labour Party conference speech. Evri has reportedly been hit with delays to deliveries across shops and post office branches nationwide. It comes as it rolls out changes to its collection network. Disruption to the delivery giant's collections has led to a mounting backlog in parcel shops, with parcels stuck in stores for several days. And US actress Rachel Zegler will return to the West End next year for a Live in London concert residency. It's been described as unlike anything she's ever done before. That's the latest from Radio Newser. I'm Sydney Tissons.
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1: Dry at first and turning chilly under clear skies this evening. Rain quickly moves into southeast England, largely cloudy by the end of the night, with lows of 10 degrees Celsius.
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To the third hour of the show, Afternoon Delight with me, Paul Saxon, until four. Mark's going to take over at four with the Drive Time Show. He'll get you home nice and safely. Don't forget, we've got apps. Oh, yes, we've got apps, and they're absolutely free. They're the best way to take us on a journey as well. You can download the apps from the Apple App Store or Android devices, and absolutely free, as I say. And if you're on a journey, you can Bluetooth us to your speakers if you're going outside of London, outside of our DAB Plus area. We play you the best new tunes alongside some of the best classics. And I think you'll know this tune. It's Alexander O'Neill, and he's going to criticise.

0: afternoon, Alexander O'Neill, and Criticize. And on the WhatsApp, Will's got in contact about this. He said he brought this album while stationed in Misawa in Japan. Loved it and still loves it. Still got it, right? That's brilliant. Thank you very much, Will. And from a classic, we've got one of our new breakers. It's going to be coming next from Foster Rogue.
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0: Ashley Smith and I Can Love You on Delight Radio this Monday afternoon. Thank you for joining us this Monday. We're going to be here all week, 1 until 4. Don't forget, at 4 o'clock, it's Drive with Mark Dobson. We'll run through the list of shows coming your way a little bit later. Coming up in just a few moments, got music from Jaylene Nagoda, and we got a classic from the Bee Gees.
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second album's out now, Doctrine of Love. That's good. That's on Daptone Records. That came out on the 5th of June. And just had a major awards breakthrough on the 22nd of September at the Independent Breakthrough 2026 AIM Independent Music Awards at London's Roundhouse. He performed there as well. So, yeah, good. Good news for Jalen Nagoda. Lovely tune as well. Right, we mentioned this in the first hour. I'm guessing you might have just joined us, or some of you might have joined us throughout the show, so I'll mention it again. At Delight Radio, we believe in partnerships with a purpose. That's why we're proud to partner with the National Fostering Group. Every child deserves a free space and knowing that they can go somewhere safe. For a child who has experienced uncertainty, a foster carer can offer a much more than a place to stay. And I've got absolute proof of this, because my brother and my sister-in-law do it with an eight-year-old child that came from a bit of abused background. And he's so stable now, you know, in their house. They can provide stability, encouragement and simple reassurance that they're not alone. Now, look, you don't need to be perfect to foster, whether you're single, married, working or retired. If you're compassionate, patient and ready to care, you can make a life-changing difference. For more than 30 years, National Fostering Group has supported foster families across the UK. 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More foster carers are urgently needed, and it all begins with a conversation. 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

Jason Hurd featuring Jesse Wagner. That's Carry On. Well, we will carry on for the next just under half an hour from now until, of course, Mark's going to be with you on Drive. So from new music to a classic. Come on, you remember going to see Saturday Night Fever and being blown away with the way John Travolta strutting his stuff down the side.

0: a film that was, wasn't it? Saturday Night Fever. Brilliant film. And really catapulted the Bee Gees. You Should Be Dancing. There was another film, you know. I've not seen it since. Not heard anything about it. It was a British film that came out called The Music Machine, which was very similar to Saturday Night Fever. But here in London, it was in the Camden area. In fact, the Music Machine venue was what is now Coco's in Camden. It was a good film. I don't know. Put your hands up if you've seen that. Let me know. 020 78 55 55 55 on WhatsApp. Am I the only one that saw that film? I mean, it would look really dated today, wouldn't it? But I guess Saturday Night Fever would look dated as well. And then there was the film Car Wash as well, wasn't there? That had Sheik's Car Wash. That looks dated, I bet. I bet. Anyway, last night at 9 o'clock, Ephraim was here with the Roots and Reggae show. And in honour of that show, we do our Saxon Sound. We do one every hour. And that time has come. It's time for our third and final Saxon Sound.
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0: 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It was Soul Medic and Go Home. Absolutely good tune. Love that.
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3: Mum first died, and she couldn't work out how to prepare a legendary roast. 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On the 10th of March, Mum died a final time, surrounded by her family.
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So some of those big dates that we've been talking about that you need to put in your diary, the first one is going to be the 3rd of October, which is Saturday. And that's when Rains is going to come into the show. We're looking forward to this. Behind the Groove with Tony J and Chris Forbes and Rains on Saturday at 3 o'clock. Then on Monday, put this in your diary as well, it's the Big Paul's Live Takeover here at The Light Radio. They're going to be here for 12 hours, 7 in the morning till 7 at night. We're all going to be here. It's going to be such fun that day. And then the 3rd date to put in your diary is the 10th of October, because we're going to the Big Paul's Live event. We'll be broadcasting from there. That's going to be at Sandcroft in London. If you can come along, get your tickets now, $29.99, but we're offering a 20% off by using the Light 20 as the code. 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

Sheila on the breakfast show this morning. Great job. Mick then doing the mid-morning. Let's have a look, see how it's looking after this show. Mark Dobson's going to be with you at 4 o'clock in 5 minutes from now. He's going to look after you, get you home nice and safely with the Drive Time show. Pierre is going to be here at 7 o'clock tonight with City Lights on Delight Radio. And then at 9 o'clock tonight with Mark Thompson, Monday Night Delight. Finishing off the day at 11 o'clock through until 1, Melissa's going to look after you with Lover's Delight on Delight Radio. Some beautiful tunes. I'm out of here. Have yourself a great Monday. See you tomorrow at 1. Leave you with this one. It's a beautiful tune, and I'm going to walk out the studio as it's playing. See you later. Bye-bye.

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1: The Prime Minister will chair a Cobra meeting on a suspected terror plot near an RAF base used by the US. Police say the five men arrested on suspicion of terror offences are all British nationals in their 20s who live in London. The incident happened on Sunday morning near RAF Fairford. The suspects were arrested shortly after in Welford in Gloucestershire. Dr. Ros Savage is the MP for South Cotswolds.
2: I know that my residents really just want to go home. I can't even imagine how terrifying that was for them to be woken up in the wee small hours by police, blue lights flashing, given 5 minutes to get out of their home. Some of them left so quickly that they left behind medication.
1: Mayors will be given £100 million to fund a new scheme aimed at getting young people into apprenticeships. That's what the Chancellor announced in his speech to the Labour Party conference. John Healey says the new local apprenticeship service would see teams acting like football scouts to link young people with firms. He pledged to bring about a new age of industrialisation for Britain.
3: Today I want to talk about the politics of hope, our belief in a better day. Our conviction that committed citizens can change the world, no matter how hard the task, how daunting the odds. This is our Labour politics.
1: Elsewhere, new trains could be publicly owned under Great British Railways to reduce costs. Also speaking at the Labour Party conference, Transport Secretary Heidi Alexander says a case-by-case approach will be taken when considering private investment, leasing or public ownership of new trains. Diesel prices in the UK have hit a new high. The average price of a litre of diesel stood at 199.18 pence this morning. And Victoria Beckham is going back to her musical roots. The Spice Girls star has been pictured with her son Cruz in the recording studio. That's the latest from Radio News Hub. I'm Grace McIntosh.
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1: South of the UK turning cloudy with scattered showers, mainly across the southeast. Northern areas will be dry with clear spells, lows of 10 degrees Celsius.
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10: 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Motorbike safety. 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

0: 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This is Delight Radio. The five men arrested over a potential terror plot near RAF Fairford are being released on police bail. Head of Counter-Terrorism Policing, Assistant Commissioner Lawrence Taylor, says the investigation is not over and police are considering numerous angles. The incident happened on Sunday morning in Gloucestershire. This farmer claims to have alerted the police to the suspected terror attack.
1: I think I'd like a bit of acknowledgement that there was a mess up. You know, I am a real person. I'm not an undercover agent, or I'm not a nosy neighbour. I was trying to go mind my own business. I think there needs to be an acknowledgement about what actually did happen.
0: A 10-year-old child and two women have died after their boat got into difficulty in the English Channel. French authorities say 105 people on board the migrant dinghy were rescued after calling for assistance. John Healey has set out plans to reindustrialise Britain with investment in industry and support for apprenticeships.
2: The hope that is earned through fiscal discipline, through good work and through strong industries. So I want to tell you how we'll bring back hope, how we'll get Britain growing with hope for our young people.
0: The Chancellor used his speech to the Labour Party conference to seek to reassure financial markets with a commitment to being responsible with the nation's money, while also attempting to build confidence in British industry. SpaceX has launched its enormous Starship towards orbit for the first time. It's aiming for six full laps around Earth to prove its readiness for NASA's Artemis moon program. The company stressed that everything needed to be operating properly before issuing the critical go for orbit. And US actress Rachel Zegler will return to the West End next year. It's for a Live in London concert residency, and it's been described as unlike anything she's ever done before. That's the latest from Radio News Hub. I'm Grace McIntosh.
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0: South of the UK turning cloudy with scattered showers, mainly across the southeast. Northern areas will be dry with clear spells, lows of 10 degrees Celsius.
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How you doing this afternoon? This is Mark Dodson, Shannon, and Let the Music Play. If you've just finished work, you've jumped in the car and you're heading home for the best tunes, for the tunes the other radio stations would love to play, you're in the right place. It is Mark live on

0: Babyface and Ella May keeps on falling. Delight Radio, the music you want to hear. Monday evening, it's 22 minutes past five. Hope you're doing okay. This is Mark Dodson, Delight Drive Time, live until 7 o'clock. Where are we then? 28th of September already. Can you believe on Thursday we hit the 1st of October? How is that possible? Today is Good Neighbour Day. Do you consider yourself to be a good neighbour? Have you got good neighbours? Today as well is Drink Beer Day. Is that wise on a school night, Drink Beer Day? Will you be celebrating this evening? Now, question for you. The average person does this more than 10 times a day. Any ideas what it might be?
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0: Okay, let's find out what's happening this Monday evening. Starting off in the city, Waterloo, the cut, no through traffic allowed due to those traffic calming measures both ways between Short Street and

Live. Severe delays between Cockfosters and Arnos Grove. Severe delays on the Victoria line this evening. That's due to a track fault at Brixton. Chelmsford, there's temporary lights and roadworks on New London Road. That's both ways at Stonebridge Walk. The Aston Expressway in the West Midlands, northbound, it's partially blocked. Slow traffic, that is due to an obstruction in the road around Junction 6. The M6 in Manchester, it's slow following an earlier vehicle fire southbound, and that's at Junction 24, the A58, Liverpool Road.

0: the Lime interchange. And also on the M61, it's busy southbound at Junction 1, the Swinton interchange. I'll keep an eye till 7 right here on the Delight Drive.
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FOL and Friday on Delight Radio, the music you want to hear just after 5:30, Monday afternoon. Hope you're doing okay. If you're heading home, thanks for choosing Delight Radio. So yes, we're asking you this. The average person does this more than 10 times a day. Any ideas what it might be? I will give you the answer pretty soon. You might be able to notice my voice slightly different this afternoon. I think I've got a little bit of a cold coming on. What's going on? It must be autumn. Right, it is retro reload time. Hi to Mandy in Slough. Mark, any chance of BB and Q Band and Scarlett? Mandy in Slough, just for you.

0: Delight Drive. It's 21 minutes to 6. Delight Radio, the music you want to hear. And we'll play that for Mandy in Slough. Thank you very much, Mandy, for your retro reload. Don't forget, if you'd like yours on the show one afternoon, what's a retro reload, Mark? A retro reload is a song you haven't heard for ages or a cracking tune from back in the day. All you need to do to get yours on is drop me a WhatsApp, 0207 855555. 0207 855555. 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Thank you very much. If you've already sent me your retro reloads, loads of them coming in. We'll keep them coming every single afternoon, 4 till 7 right here on the Delight Drive. Have a think about this. The average person does this more than 10 times a day. Any ideas?
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The Allergies featuring Andy Cooper and Marietta Smith. There goes Are You Ready on Delight Radio, the music you want to hear. 12 minutes to 6, Monday evening. It is Mark live on the Delight Drive until 7 o'clock. Hope you're doing okay. How's your Monday been? Always a good day. Always good when Monday's done and dusted, isn't it? Now, the average person does this more than 10 times a day. What is it? It's not check their phone. I reckon people are checking their phone more than 10 times a day, you know. I definitely do. In fact, you know when you get your weekly report for your screen time? What is yours? If you get a chance to have a look, what is your weekly screen time? Mine is quite high. That's all I'm going to say. Is it go to the toilet 10 times a day? Now, that depends. Some people go more than others, don't they? It's not sneeze either. It's nothing worse than sneezing when you're driving. I hate that feeling. The actual answer is the average person does this 10 times a day. The answer is smile. Have you smiled 10 times today?

0: 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Monday evening, it is Mark live on the Delight Drive. Hope you're doing okay this evening. On the way, I've got music from the fantastic Flevens. Also, a retro reload from Jimmy Young on the way. We will get you up to date with News for Six next.
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2: The five men arrested over a potential terror plot near RAF Fairford are being released on police bail. The Prime Minister will chair a COBRA meeting about the incident, which happened on Sunday near an RAF base in Gloucestershire used by the US. Dr. Roz Savage is the MP for South Cotswolds.
3: In the longer term, I have a lot of questions about what happened, or so nearly happened, this weekend. Who knew what? When did they know it? Where was the ball dropped? What more could have been done to secure the safety and security of my constituents?
2: Shabana Mahmood says the UK must restart a scheme to resettle refugees in the UK, telling the country it must live up to its international obligations. Speaking at the Labour Party conference in Liverpool, she said her migration reforms will balance fairness.
4: I know that the British people have not given up on their belief that we should be compassionate, live up to our international obligations, and save the lives of those fleeing war and persecution. But I also know this process must be capped and controlled, with communities ready and able to welcome those who come here.
2: Elsewhere, new trains could be publicly owned under Great British Railways to reduce costs. Also speaking at the conference, Transport Secretary Heidi Alexander says a case-by-case approach will be taken when considering private investment, leasing or public ownership for new trains. John Venables, who murdered two-year-old James Bulger in 1993, will have his latest parole bid heard in private. It's despite pleas from the victim's mother for it to be made public. And diesel prices in the UK have hit a new high. The average price of a litre of diesel stood at 199.18 pence this morning. That's higher than the previous record following Russia's invasion of Ukraine in 2022. That's the latest from Radio News Hub. I'm Grace McIntosh.
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2: South of the UK turning cloudy with scattered showers, mainly across the southeast. Northern areas will be dry with clear spells, lows of 10 degrees Celsius.
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Live until 7 o'clock, 1983, a cracking retro reload from Jimmy Young and Times Are Tight, aren't they just? Have you been around the supermarket lately, seen some of the prices? There are certain things I used to buy. When I see the price now, I'm like, absolutely not. We're on until 7, don't forget, of course. Breakfast back tomorrow morning from 7 o'clock. Of course, Mick Brown back tomorrow morning from 10 with Mid-Morning Delight, including lots of love at 11. Of course, Mick Brown's Mid-Morning Delights, brought to us by the guys at Henley Shipping, delivering with a white glove promise.

0: they can't. 26 minutes past six, Monday evening, Mark live on the Delight Drive. It is time for things you need to know that you don't really need to know, but I'm going to tell you anyway. What are you having for dinner tonight? Are you having any of this? Broccoli, parsley, Brussels sprouts, chili peppers, red bell peppers. Are you having any of that with your dinner tonight? See, out of that list, I can have, I don't mind broccoli, parsley, that's, what even is that? I'm not really sure. It's just leaves, isn't it? Brussels sprouts. Don't mind Brussels sprouts. I know a lot of people don't like Brussels sprouts, but I don't mind Brussels sprouts. Chili peppers, no. I don't even know. Red bell peppers. What's the difference between a chili pepper and a red bell pepper? Well, apparently all of them, broccoli, parsley, Brussels sprouts, chili peppers, and red bell peppers, they all contain more vitamin C than oranges. There you go. Per 100 gram serving. Must just throw that in there. So there you go. To be honest with you, out of that little list, I'd rather stick to the orange and have a little bit less vitamin C. Your brain, my brain, okay, maybe not my brain. Your brain uses 20% of your body's oxygen, but only makes up about 2% of your total body weight. And what about this? Male dolphins give sea sponges as gifts to females to win them over. Do you know what? This is the thing. I had to Google what a sea sponge was. I was like, what's a sea sponge? Apparently it's a sponge kind of thing that grows in the sea. The human belly button is so dirty. Unknown bacteria inside of them. There you go. That's nice, isn't it? Absolutely lovely. And lions cannot roar until they are 1 or 2 years old. Surely they do like a little pathetic roar, like a...
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0: Okay, let's find out what's happening this Monday evening. Starting off in the city, Waterloo, the cut, no through traffic is allowed due to those traffic calming measures. That's both ways between Short Street and Hatfields. Belgravia, Eccleston Street, there's restrictions and roadworks northbound just near Ebury Street. In Mayfair, Hay Hill, the one-way street is closed due to roadworks. That's from Dover Street to Barclay Street. Trains this evening on Southwestern Railway. Trains are not stopping. Berryland Station is closed due to engineering works. On Southern, there are delays of up to 10 minutes and some cancellations between Victoria and Croydon. It's due to an earlier line side fire at Clare.

Central line, there's minor delays and some cancellations. On the District line and the Piccadilly line, trains are not stopping westbound at Barons Court due to those engineering works. And there's severe delays on the Victoria line this evening due to a track fault at Brixton. The A12 in Essex, things are easing now following an earlier obstruction northbound just after

0: And also the Thelwall Viaduct southbound is clear following that obstruction earlier on the road. And it's slow on the M62, and that's following an accident that is now on the hard shoulder. That's westbound between Junction 10 and Junction 9. I'll keep an eye till 7 right here on the Delight Drive.
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This is Mark Dodson, Delight Drive Time. It is Retro Reload time. Want to say hi to Julia in Bromley? Mark, any chance of Alexander O'Neill and What's Missing? Julia in Bromley. What a tune. Mind you, any Alexander O'Neill is a tune. So many great songs. From the man who wore the suits on stage. He must have been sweating. I'm pretty sure he was sweating. But he looked and sounded awesome.

0: Delight Radio, the music you want to hear. 16 minutes to 7. What a tune. Love that. Alexander O'Neill and What's Missing. Haven't heard that for ages. Julia in Bromley, thank you very much for your retro reload. Don't forget, if you'd like yours on the show one afternoon, a song you haven't heard for ages, a cracking tune from back in the day like that, all you need to do is drop me a WhatsApp. 0207 855555. 0207 855555. 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Thank you very much. If you've already sent me your retro reloads, so many of them coming in. We'll keep them coming every single afternoon right here on the Delight Drive.
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1: Five men arrested over a potential terror plot near RAF Fairford have been released on police bail. Counter-terrorism policing Assistant Commissioner Lawrence Taylor says the investigation is not over and police are considering numerous angles. The incident happened on Sunday morning in Gloucestershire. This farmer claims to have alerted the police to the suspected attack.
2: First thing I noticed was there's a vehicle on our farm drive, and then I realised there's three of them, and they're parked in a really strange formation, so you couldn't drive between them on the road, and you also couldn't drive at the farm drive.
1: Shabana Mahmood says the UK will be opening safe and legal routes for refugees.
3: But I also know this process must be capped and controlled, with communities ready and able to welcome those who come here. For that reason, I can announce today that from next month, we will begin accepting applications from charities and non-profits to sponsor refugees through our new safe and legal routes.
1: That was the Home Secretary speaking at the Labour Party conference in Liverpool. The UK resettlement scheme will reopen immediately, with around a quarter of those admitted to the UK under it expected to be Palestinians and women and girls from Afghanistan. Nicola Sturgeon will teach women around the world to lead under pressure. The former Scottish First Minister will share lessons from 8 years in office at a new Edinburgh masterclass launching next year. People who paid a fee for a debt relief order but didn't submit the application are being encouraged to see if they could get a refund. The Insolvency Service says thousands of customers are still owed money. And SpaceX's Starship rocket has splashed down in the Pacific Ocean earlier than planned after orbiting the Earth for about 3 hours. The mission was supposed to include 6 full laps around Earth and last 10 hours. That's the latest from Radio News Hub. I'm Grace McIntosh.
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1: South of the UK turning cloudy with scattered showers, mainly across the southeast. Northern areas will be dry with clear spells, lows of 10 degrees Celsius.
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1: 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Konstantinos Argyros is back for another epic show at the world-famous Royal Albert Hall. 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
2: 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I'm so excited to be joining Tony J and Chris Forbes for a very special edition of Behind the Groove on Saturday, the 3rd of October from 3 p.m. UK time right here on Delight Radio. 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

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Right. No biggity, no doubt. Yeah. Black Street Productions. We out, we out, ride. We out, we out. We out.

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1: Defence Secretary Wes Streeting has praised the emergency service response to the RAF Fairford incident.
2: We're acutely aware that the events at RAF Fairford have caused considerable disruptions to the local community and also wider public concern. What we can say at this stage is that the response of our policing, counter-terrorism policing and security services has been exemplary.
1: That was Mr. Streeting speaking after a COBRA meeting chaired by the Prime Minister earlier. Five men arrested over the potential terror plot have been released on bail, with police saying they're considering numerous angles. Shabana Mahmood says the UK must restart a scheme to resettle refugees in the UK, telling the country it must live up to its international obligations. Speaking at the Labour Party conference in Liverpool, she said her migration reforms will balance fairness.
3: I know that the British people have not given up on their belief that we should be compassionate, live up to our international obligations, and save the lives of those fleeing war and persecution. But I also know this process must be capped and controlled, with communities ready and able to welcome those who come here.
1: Elsewhere, new trains could be publicly owned under Great British Railways to reduce costs. Also speaking at the conference, Transport Secretary Heidi Alexander says a case-by-case approach will be taken when considering private investment, leasing or public ownership for new trains. John Venables, who murdered 2-year-old James Bulger in 1993, will have his latest parole bid heard in private. It's despite pleas from the victim's mother for it to be made public. And diesel prices in the UK have hit a new high. The average price of a litre of diesel stood at 199.18 pence this morning. That's higher than the previous record following Russia's invasion of Ukraine in 2022. That's the latest from Radio News Hub. I'm Grace McIntosh.
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1: South of the UK turning cloudy with scattered showers, mainly across the southeast. Northern areas will be dry with clear spells, lows of 10 degrees Celsius.
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9: 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National Highways.
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6: 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Walk in smelling like bun, I'm a Nina. 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And to me, old school is a mother fiend.

0: strength to wait, because she's had to wait. She has to wait 9 months for the concept of a child. 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Her whole life, from her very beginning, it's a built into her, is the sense of becoming.
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1: U.S. President Donald Trump says he's surprised five suspects were released on bail over the suspected terror plot near RAF Fairford and says he wouldn't have done so. The incident happened on Sunday near an RAF base in Gloucestershire used by the U.S. Following a COBRA meeting chaired by the Prime Minister, Defence Secretary Wes Streeting responded to questions about the decision to release the five men on bail.
2: The investigation remains ongoing. Of course, decisions around bail are operational decisions that are taken by the police and, where appropriate, the Crown Prosecution Service too. Those investigations remain live.
1: Elsewhere, residents who were evacuated from around 85 households near the base are beginning to return to their homes. Shabana Mahmood says the UK will be opening safe and legal routes for refugees.
3: But I also know this process must be capped and controlled, with communities ready and able to welcome those who come here. For that reason, I can announce today that from next month, we will begin accepting applications from charities and non-profits to sponsor refugees through our new safe and legal routes.
1: That was the Home Secretary speaking at the Labour Party conference in Liverpool. The UK resettlement scheme will reopen immediately. John Venables, who murdered two-year-old James Bulger in 1993, will have his latest parole bid heard in private. It's despite pleas from the victim's mother for it to be made public. Nicola Sturgeon will teach women from around the world how to lead under pressure. The former Scottish First Minister will share lessons from 8 years in office at a new Edinburgh masterclass launching next year. And SpaceX's Starship rocket has splashed down in the Pacific Ocean earlier than planned after orbiting the Earth for about 3 hours. The mission was supposed to last around 10. That's the latest from Radio News Hub. I'm Grace McIntosh.
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1: South of the UK turning cloudy with scattered showers, mainly across the southeast. Northern areas will be dry with clear spells, lows of 10 degrees Celsius.
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How you doing? And thanks to Pierre, who's been with you the last couple of hours. He's back again next Monday at 7 o'clock. I'm Mal Thomas, and welcome back to your happy place on the dial. Hope your day went well, and thank you for tuning in. This is Alexander O'Neill and Innocent Facility.

Mark Thomas live on Delight Radio. Good to have you company. I'm saying without you, I've been very naughty today. Done a bit of shopping this afternoon. Very therapeutic. I'm telling you, look at your statements, which I'll look at tomorrow, maybe, or the next day. A survey constantly shows the large majority of consumers, around 78% according to the Global Lifestyle Monitor Survey, still love or somewhat like going shopping. That's me, particularly when it comes to physical appeal in the store and browsing. It's fantastic, isn't it?

0: More Thomas looking after you on Delight Radio. And it's that time again for our true or false questions, all just for a bit of fun. In a deck of cards, the king has a moustache. True or false? When two numbers on opposite sides of the dice are added together, it always equals 7. True or false? And in the English language, there is no word that rhymes with orange. True or false?
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1: It will take a society to beat dementia. Alzheimer's Society.

0: Hi, this is Rains. I'm so excited to be joining Tony J and Chris Forbes for a very special edition of Behind the Groove on Saturday, the 3rd of October from 3 p.m. UK time right here on Delight Radio. We're going to be talking about my new single, the story behind the music, my journey so far, and what's coming next. So join us on Saturday, the 3rd of October from 3 p.m. for a Behind the Groove dedication special with Tony J and Chris Forbes, only on Delight Radio, playing the music you want to hear.
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Some history that happened on this day on the 28th of September in 1781. General George Washington began a critical siege of Yorktown during the American Revolutionary War. In 1928, Alexander Fleming discovered penicillin and nursing a bacteria-killing mold growing in his laboratory.

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3: Mum first died, and she couldn't work out how to prepare a legendary roast. 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On the 10th of March, Mum died a final time, surrounded by her family.
4: With dementia, you die again and again and again, which is why at Alzheimer's Society, we'll be with you again and again and again. 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
1: Defence Secretary Wes Streeting has praised the emergency service response to the RAF Fairford incident.
2: We're acutely aware that the events at RAF Fairford have caused considerable disruption to the local community and also wider public concern. What we can say at this stage is that the response of our policing, counter-terrorism policing and security services has been exemplary.
1: That was Mr. Streeting speaking after a COBRA meeting chaired by the Prime Minister earlier. Five men arrested over a potential terror plot near the base have been released on bail, with police saying they're considering numerous angles. Shabana Mahmood says the UK must restart a scheme to resettle refugees in the UK, saying the country must live up to its international obligations. Speaking at the Labour Party conference in Liverpool, she said her migration reforms will balance fairness.
3: I know that the British people have not given up on their belief that we should be compassionate, live up to our international obligations, and save the lives of those fleeing war and persecution. But I also know this process must be capped and controlled, with communities ready and able to welcome those who come here.
1: Elsewhere, new trains could be publicly owned under Great British Railways to reduce costs. Also speaking at the Labour Party conference in Liverpool, Transport Secretary Heidi Alexander says a case-by-case approach will be taken when considering private investment, leasing or public ownership for new trains. People who paid a fee for a debt relief order but didn't submit the application are being encouraged to see if they could get a refund. The Insolvency Service says thousands of customers are still owed money. And Victoria Beckham is going back to her musical roots. The Spice Girl has been pictured in the recording studio with her son, Cruz. That's the latest from Radio News Hub. I'm Grace McIntosh.
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1: South of the UK turning cloudy with scattered showers, mainly across the southeast. Northern areas will be dry with clear spells, lows of 10 degrees Celsius.
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questions. Here we go. In a deck of cards, the king has a moustache. True or false? That's actually false. When two numbers of opposite sides of the dice are added together, it always equals 7. That's true. And in the English language, there is no word that rhymes with orange. And that's true as well. I just met

0: Happy birthday to Caroline Davis, who's 42 today. And that comes from your husband, Ian. Love you loads. Kiss, kiss, kiss. 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

Mark Thomas giving out the music on D-Line Radio. And slide this message in from Robert Baker. He says he's home from work, had his tea, had a lovely shower, and now all tucked in bed, listening to the show. Loves the music, and later on, he's going to watch Monsters and book tickets for Annie at the Empire tomorrow night.

Mark Thomas, Lionel Didn't Get the Music on D-Line Radio. And Ian Davis has come along and said, my awesome wardrobe has officially narrowed itself down to every shade of brown, beige, and everything in between. And honestly, I wouldn't change it for anything otherwise. The

0: looking at some songs that were out on this day, the 28th of the 9th. Stevie Wonder songs The Key of Life in 1976. The Beatles' Hey Jude, and that was 1968. Guns N' Roses' Use Your Illusion and Use Your Illusion 2, and that was 1991.
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Mal Thomas on D-Line Radio. We're playing the music that you want to hear. And did you know on September the 28th, 2003, British adventurer David Hellman Adams finished the first solo crossing of the Atlantic in an open wicker basket hot air balloon. He landed in Lancashire after spending 83 hours freezing in a basket with no roof.

0: I can't believe this is true, but it is. The Cheese Chasers, the annual Cooper's Hill cheese running event in Gloucestershire, forces brave competitors to sprint down a dangerously steep hill just to chase and hopefully win a rolling wheel of double Gloucester cheese. And as me, Mark Thomas, done and dusted, catch me next Monday, and that's 9 to 11 in the evening. Look after yourself, be safe, and take care most of all. I'm missing you already. And Melissa's with you as the news with Lover's Delight.
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0: 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This is Delight Radio. Police say they're keeping an open mind under considering every possible angle over the suspected terror plot near an RAF base. Five men arrested on suspicion of terror offences have been released on bail. Defence Secretary Wes Streeting has praised the emergency service response following the incident in Gloucestershire on Sunday.
1: We're acutely aware that the events at RAF Fairford have caused considerable disruptions to the local community and also wider public concern. What we can say at this stage is that the response of our policing, counter-terrorism policing and security services has been exemplary.
0: That was Mr. Streeting speaking after a COBRA meeting chaired by the Prime Minister earlier. Mayors will be given £100 million to fund a new scheme aimed at getting young people into apprenticeships. That's what the Chancellor announced in his speech to the Labour Party conference. John Healey says the new local apprenticeship service would see teams acting like football scouts to link young people with firms with the aim to reindustrialise Britain.
2: With good work and good jobs and a new age of industrialisation. Because, conference, I believe in Britain and we believe in Britain.
0: John Venables, who murdered two-year-old James Bulger in 1993, will have his latest parole bid heard in private. It's despite pleas from the victim's mother for it to be made public. A regulator has issued a safety warning over a Tesla battery system which presents a risk of fire. The US car maker, founded by Elon Musk, has launched a replacement program for affected units of its Powerwall 2 batteries, which are mainly used in homes. Customers are being asked to check the Tesla app for a notification confirming whether their unit is affected. And Northern Ireland were left frustrated in a 0-0 draw at home to Hungary in their opening Nations League game. That's the latest from Radio News Hub. I'm Grace McIntosh.
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0: Patchy drizzle will quickly spread northwards with winds in the west. Very warm in the south with sunny spells by the afternoon, highs of 24 degrees Celsius.
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1: Hi, this is Rains. I'm so excited to be joining Tony J and Chris Forbes for a very special edition of Behind the Groove on Saturday, the 3rd of October from 3 p.m. UK time right here on Delight Radio. 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
1: U.S. President Donald Trump says he's surprised five suspects were released on bail over the suspected terror plot near RAF Fairford, and he wouldn't have done so. The incident happened on Sunday near an RAF base in Gloucestershire used by the U.S. Following a Cobra meeting chaired by the Prime Minister, Defence Secretary Wes Streeting responded to questions about the decision.
2: The investigation remains ongoing. Of course, decisions around bail are operational decisions that are taken by the police and, where appropriate, the Crown Prosecution Service too. Those investigations remain live.
1: Elsewhere, residents who were evacuated from around 85 households near the base are beginning to return to their homes. Shabana Mahmood says the UK will be opening safe and legal routes for refugees.
3: But I also know this process must be capped and controlled, with communities ready and able to welcome those who come here. For that reason, I can announce today that from next month, we will begin accepting applications from charities and non-profits to sponsor refugees through our new safe and legal routes.
1: That was the Home Secretary speaking at the Labour Party conference in Liverpool. The UK resettlement scheme will reopen immediately. Elsewhere, new trains could be publicly owned under Great British Railways to reduce costs. Also speaking at the conference, Transport Secretary Heidi Alexander says a case-by-case approach will be taken. Nicola Sturgeon will teach women around the world how to lead under pressure. The former Scottish First Minister will share lessons from 8 years in office at a new Edinburgh masterclass launching next year. And SpaceX's Starship rocket has splashed down in the Pacific Ocean earlier than planned after orbiting the Earth for about 3 hours. That's the latest from Radio News Hub. I'm Grace McIntosh.
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1: Patchy drizzle will quickly spread northwards with winds in the west. Very warm in the south with sunny spells by the afternoon, highs of 24 degrees Celsius.
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got myself a 3-year subscription to Essence magazine. Read it from cover to cover. You know I wanted to be perfect for him. I said, "Black is beautiful. Just keep getting up. Together we can make it. It's gonna be all right. Forget about what society says is or isn't, or what can or cannot be. Keep getting up." He quit his job. Came home one day with 14 mirrors, some Afro sheen, some Afro clean, some Afro fluid, some Afro do it to it. Gonna sit up in the room and look at the black beautiful. Check out the boy, mother's love, mother's love. I said, "Well, my darling, I hate to get in your business, you know what I mean, but I mean, what about a job? I mean, what about the gas and the electricity and well, not that I am equating a job with your manhood, you understand, but I mean, you did have a choice in this." He said, "I got to get myself together. I'm tired of working for somebody else. I made me take out a small businessman's loan and open up a head shop." I said, "But that's not bringing no money in. I mean, he said, "You working, ain't you? Get off my back." I don't know. You see, I wasn't raised like that, y'all. I mean, I figure if I got to get up and go to work every day, then every able-bodied in the household's supposed to get up and go, at least looking. I know it ain't easy out there, but I said, "Now, if for some reason you feel that you can no longer be the man that I thought you were at the beginning of our relationship, then I got this one thing to lay on you, my sweet.

Now don't stand so close to me when you're trying to get that last goodbye kiss. I know your moves now. What the? Well, don't pull me like this. And don't kiss my eyelids like that.

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1: Police say they're keeping an open mind and are considering every possible angle over a suspected terror plot near an RAF base. Five men arrested on suspicion of terror offences have been released on bail. The Defence Secretary Wes Streeting has praised the emergency service response from the incident in Gloucestershire on Sunday.
2: We're acutely aware that the events at RAF Fairford have caused considerable disruptions to the local community and also wider public concern. What we can say at this stage is that the response of our policing, counter-terrorism policing and security services has been exemplary.
1: As Mr. Streeting speaking after a COBRA meeting was chaired by the Prime Minister on Monday. When asked about the men released on bail, the Defence Secretary says decisions are operational matters for the police and prosecutors. Mayors will be given £100 million to fund a new scheme aimed at getting young people into apprenticeships. That's what the Chancellor's announced in his speech to the Labour Party conference. John Healey says the new local apprenticeship service would see teams acting like football scouts to link young people with firms, with the aim to re-industrialise Britain.
3: With good work and good jobs and a new age of industrialisation. Because, conference, I believe in Britain and we believe in Britain.
1: Former World Snooker champion Graham Dott's due to be sentenced later after being found guilty of sexually abusing two primary school-aged children. He's due to appear at the High Court in Edinburgh later today. A regulator has issued a safety warning over a Tesla battery system that presents a risk of fire. The US carmaker, founded by Elon Musk, has launched a replacement program for its affected units of its Powerwall 2 batteries, which are mainly used in homes. Customers have been asked to check their Tesla app for a notification, confirming whether their unit is affected. And Northern Ireland top of Group B2 in the Nations League after their goalless draw against Hungary in Belfast. Tonight, Scotland take on Switzerland and England away in the Czech Republic. That's the latest from Radio News Hub. I'm Jules Eastbridge.
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1: Staying largely dry this morning. Southern areas, though, could catch the odd shower. These will clear away. Temperatures ranging from 16 degrees Celsius in the north to 24 degrees Celsius in the south.
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10: Stand Up to Cancer is back. 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And this year, we have one simple rule. Had a giggle? Give a little. Let's give it a try. What do you do if you see a spaceman? Park in it, man. If that raised a smile.